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0: we've unlocked the vaults, and we're replaying Casey Kasem's American Top 40, the 70s. This week is from August 14th, 1971. That's when Tommy James was dragging the line. B.J. Thomas saw Mighty Clouds of Joy. Blood, Sweat, and Tears wanted to go down gambling. And the Bee Gees wondered, how do you mend a broken heart? You'll hear those hits and all the Top 40 songs from August 14th, 1971, right here on American Top 40, the 70s.
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Together, we are all Nova Scotians. We are the true North, strong and free. We are proud to be Canada.

0: 89.9 The Wave, Halifax's greatest hits, you too. I still haven't found what I'm looking for. Good morning, I'm Len Hawley. A nice start to your weekend, sun and cloud today. Maybe some late afternoon showers, risk of a thunder shower. 25 today, sunshine tomorrow. Casey Kasem countdown, the 80s. Tomorrow morning, 8 until noon. Casey counts down the top 40 songs from this week in 1982. Casey Kasem countdown, the 70s. Sunday morning, 8 until 11 o'clock. And Casey will count down the top songs from this week in 1971 on 89.9 The Wave.
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0: Tina Turner, Typical Male on the Wave, the Dartmouth Sunshine series continuing this weekend. This has been an all summer long concert and entertainment series at the Dartmouth Ferry Terminal Park, also at Sullivan's Pond Park, and it will be at Sullivan's Pond Park on Sunday afternoon at 2 o'clock. Harvey Miller and Zamoni performing, all part of the Dartmouth Sunshine series, and that's Sunday afternoon, 2 o'clock.
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9: A mix of sun and cloud today. Chance of showers or thunder showers late this afternoon. Windy high of 25 to humidex 28. Partly cloudy, some showers or a thunder shower before clearing late this evening. Patchy fog overnight, low 15. Sunny to start tomorrow. A mix of sun and cloud in the afternoon, high 25. A mix of sun and cloud Sunday and 26.
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1: More pain at the pumps this morning after the unscheduled increase a couple of days ago. The Nova Scotia Energy Board has raised regular self-serve by another 4.4 cents to a minimum $1.81.4 a liter. Premium is up another 4.6 cents to $1.96.4. A diesel is $2.38.6, a hike of 9.3 cents. A regional council committee is calling for a review of how expenses are handled in the mayor's office. The Audit and Finance Standing Committee unanimously approved a motion calling for a full review of how the mayor's expenses are approved and paid. This comes after the Auditor General flagged 4 transactions in the mayor's office totaling nearly $112,000. $77,000 of that was for legal work, which the mayor has since paid back. The committee also wants the review to deliver an action plan to address such issues within the next 2 months. In a statement, Phil Moore said he supports the review and pushed for it to include all municipal departments to provide clarity and accountability. RCMP in Colchester County continue to investigate after human remains were found in a wooded area near DeBert. Officers responded to a report of possible human remains July 22nd. They have been confirmed now as those of a man. RCMP's Major Crime Unit and Colchester Mounties are working with the Medical Examiner Service to try to identify the man and determine just how he died. Police say they do believe criminality was a factor. Investigators have been conducting additional searches of the area looking for evidence, and police say they're unable to release any further details at this time. Residents of Littletan, Cook Island, are demanding answers about their ferry service 6 years after the province promised to fix it. Roughly half the island's households met recently to discuss concerns over the lack of communication and the delay in construction of a new wharf at Littletan, Cook. According to the Chronicle Herald, the original plan from the province called for an 18-vehicle ferry connecting Little and Big Tan Cook with Blandford. However, the province has since separated the projects, awarding a $57 million contract for new wharves at Blandford and Big Tan Cook, but nothing for Little Tan Cook, and residents on that island say their current wharf's falling apart. They need a plan in place before the winter. In sports in the major leagues, Blue Jays ended a series against the Red Sox with a 7-0 loss. Mariners shut down the Yankees 1-0. In football, BC had a 30-26 win in Calgary. Now you're up to date. I'm Daryl Good.
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1: A mix of sun and cloud today. Chance of showers or thunder showers late this afternoon. Windy high of 25 to humidex 28. Partly cloudy, some showers or a thunder shower before clearing late this evening. Patchy fog overnight, low 15. Sunny to start tomorrow. A mix of sun and cloud in the afternoon, high 25. A mix of sun and cloud Sunday and 26.

0: 89.9 The Wave, Brian Adams, Melanie C., When You're Gone. I'm Len Holly. Good morning. Sun and cloud today in Metro. Maybe some afternoon showers, a late thunder shower possible this afternoon. High today, 25, and looks like a sunny day for tomorrow. 89.9 The Wave, Vogue Optical web poll question yesterday. Are you planning a trip to the U.S. this summer? Less than 13% said yes. The rest of the respondents said no. Thank you very much. Web poll question today and for your weekend. Are you still buying mostly Canadian? Yes or no? 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
4: A mix of sun and cloud today. Chance of showers or thunder showers late this afternoon. Windy high of 25 to humidex 28. Partly cloudy, some showers or a thunder shower before clearing late this evening. Patchy fog overnight, low 15. Sunny to start tomorrow. A mix of sun and cloud in the afternoon, high 25. A mix of sun and cloud Sunday and 26.
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0: 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We're going to be featuring Bon Jovi's Slippery When Wet from top to bottom on the night of its release back in 1986. 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
3: Good morning. Nova Scotia Health says the wait list for a doctor in the province has shrunk by nearly 4,000 people in the past month. In an update yesterday, NS Health said there were 54,582 Nova Scotians still on the Need a Family Practice Registry as of August 1st. That's a reduction of almost 3,900 people from July 1st. The percentage of the overall population still waiting for a family doctor has now shrunk to 5%. NS Health also relaunching its tool for informing the public of emergency department wait times. The previous service was shut down temporarily as health facilities were transitioning to the new online clinical information system. The tools available through the Your Health NS app and the NS Health website, providing predicted wait times for 14 emergency departments around the province. Users can sort hospitals by distance, community, facility, or estimated wait time and see predictions up to 12 hours ahead. Nova Scotia's Child Death Review Committee is calling for changes to motorcycle licensing and better coordination of services for children in care. The committee, which examines the deaths of Nova Scotians under the age of 25, released its second annual report yesterday along with recommendations from an individual child death review. That one involved the death of a young person who was not legally permitted to drive a motorcycle. In its recommendation, the committee says limiting novice riders to less powerful motorcycles should be studied, noting evidence of lower crash rates. It also recommends better collection of collision data. Other recommendations from the annual review include improved information sharing among agencies serving children, a province-wide strategy to coordinate services for children in care, and a review of recruitment and retention practices in response to high staff turnover within provincial child and family well-being services. In sports, baseball action, Red Sox shut down the Blue Jays 7-0, Seattle blanked the Yankees 1-0. And in the CFL, the Thursday night game saw the Lions beat the Stampeders 30-26. Now you're up to date. I'm Derek.
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3: A mix of sun and cloud today, chance of showers or thunder showers late this afternoon, windy high of 25 to humidex 28. Partly cloudy, some showers or a thunder shower before clearing late this evening, patchy fog overnight, low 15. Sunny to start tomorrow, a mix of sun and cloud in the afternoon, high 25, a mix of sun and cloud Sunday and 26.
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0: 89.9 The Wave, Elio and Hard Sun. I'm Len Hawley. Good morning. Some parts of the province got a light show last night and some thunder boomers. How about you? Today will be calmer, sun and cloud, maybe some late afternoon showers, risk of a thunder shower, 25 today. Acadian flag raising ceremony. Join the municipality for the annual ceremony to mark National Acadian Day. And that is going to be today at noon. Halifax region, home to the largest Acadian and Francophone community in the province, as well as Nova Scotia's largest bilingual population. Since 1881, Acadians have celebrated National Acadian Day on August 15th tomorrow, but the flag-raising ceremony is going to be today. You can learn more about it, halifax.ca/Acadian Day.
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7: A mix of sun and cloud today. Chance of showers or thunder showers late this afternoon. Windy high of 25 to humidex 28. Partly cloudy, some showers or a thunder shower before clearing late this evening. Patchy fog overnight, low 15. Sunny to start tomorrow. A mix of sun and cloud in the afternoon, high 25. A mix of sun and cloud Sunday and 26.
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1: More pain at the pumps this morning after the unscheduled increase a couple of days ago. The Nova Scotia Energy Board has raised regular self-serve by another 4.4 cents to a minimum $1.81.4 a liter. Premium is up another 4.6 cents to $1.96.4. A diesel is $2.38.6, a hike of 9.3 cents. A regional council committee is calling for a review of how expenses are handled in the mayor's office. The Audit and Finance Standing Committee unanimously approved a motion calling for a full review of how the mayor's expenses are approved and paid. This comes after the Auditor General flagged four transactions in the mayor's office totaling nearly $112,000. $77,000 of that was for legal work, which the mayor has since paid back. The committee also wants the review to deliver an action plan to address such issues within the next 2 months. In a statement, Phil Moore said he supports the review and pushed for it to include all municipal departments to provide clarity and accountability. RCMP in Colchester County continue to investigate after human remains were found in a wooded area near De Burt. Officers responded to a report of possible human remains July 22nd. They have been confirmed now as those of a man. RCMP's Major Crime Unit and Colchester Mounties are working with the Medical Examiner Service to try to identify the man and determine just how he died. Police say they do believe criminality was a factor. Investigators have been conducting additional searches of the area looking for evidence, and police say they're unable to release any further details at this time. Residents of Littletan, Cook Island, are demanding answers about their ferry service 6 years after the province promised to fix it. Roughly half the island's households met recently to discuss concerns over the lack of communication and the delay in construction of a new wharf at Littletan, Cook. According to the Chronicle Herald, the original plan from the province called for an 18-vehicle ferry connecting Little and Big Tan Cook with Blandford. However, the province has since separated the projects, awarding a $57 million contract for new wharves at Blandford and Big Tan Cook, but nothing for Little Tan Cook, and residents on that island say their current wharf's falling apart. They need a plan in place before the winter. In sports in the major leagues, Blue Jays ended a series against the Red Sox with a 7-0 loss. Mariners shut down the Yankees 1-0. In football, BC had a 30-26 win in Calgary. Now you're up to date. I'm Daryl Good.
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0: 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I'm Len Hawley. Good morning. A great start to your weekend. Sun and cloud today, sunshine for tomorrow. 89.9 The Wave, Voke Optical web poll question yesterday. Are you planning a trip to the U.S. this summer? 12%, in fact, just over 12% said yes. The rest, it was no. So thank you very much. Web poll question today, are you still buying mostly Canadian? Yes or no? And you can vote now or sometime over the weekend, 89.9thewave.fm.
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6: A mix of sun and cloud today. Chance of showers or thunder showers late this afternoon. Windy high of 25 to humidex 28. Partly cloudy, some showers or a thunder shower before clearing late this evening. Patchy fog overnight, low 15. Sunny to start tomorrow. A mix of sun and cloud in the afternoon, high 25. A mix of sun and cloud Sunday and 26.
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0: 89.9 The Wave, Halifax's greatest hit, Cyndi Lauper in Time After Time. 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
4: Good morning. Nova Scotia Health says the wait list for a doctor in the province has shrunk by nearly 4,000 people in the past month. In an update yesterday, NS Health said there were 54,582 Nova Scotians still on the Need a Family Practice Registry as of August 1st. That's a reduction of almost 3,900 people from July 1st. The percentage of the overall population still waiting for a family doctor has now shrunk to 5%. NS Health also relaunching its tool for informing the public of emergency department wait times. The previous service was shut down temporarily as health facilities were transitioning to the new online clinical information system. The tools available through the Your Health NS app and the NS Health website, providing predicted wait times for 14 emergency departments around the province. Users can sort hospitals by distance, community, facility, or estimated wait time and see predictions up to 12 hours ahead. Nova Scotia's Child Death Review Committee is calling for changes to motorcycle licensing and better coordination of services for children in care. The committee, which examines the deaths of Nova Scotians under the age of 25, released its second annual report yesterday along with recommendations from an individual child death review. That one involved the death of a young person who was not legally permitted to drive a motorcycle. In its recommendation, the committee says limiting novice riders to less powerful motorcycles should be studied, noting evidence of lower crash rates. It also recommends better collection of collision data. Other recommendations from the annual review include improved information sharing among agencies serving children, a province-wide strategy to coordinate services for children in care, and a review of recruitment and retention practices in response to high staff turnover within provincial child and family well-being services. In sports, baseball action, Red Sox shut down the Blue Jays 7-0, Seattle blanked the Yankees 1-0. And in the CFL, the Thursday night game saw the Lions beat the Stampeders 30-26. Now you're up to date. I'm Derek.
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4: A mix of sun and cloud today. Chance of showers or thunder showers late this afternoon. Windy high of 25 to humidex 28. Partly cloudy, some showers or a thunder shower before clearing late this evening. Patchy fog overnight, low 15. Sunny to start tomorrow. A mix of sun and cloud in the afternoon, high 25. A mix of sun and cloud Sunday and 26.

0: Chilliwack, what you gonna do on the wave? I'm Len Hawley. Sun and cloud in Metro today. Sunny skies for tomorrow. 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
9: A mix of sun and cloud today. Chance of showers or thunder showers late this afternoon. Windy high of 25 to humidex 28. Partly cloudy, some showers or a thunder shower before clearing late this evening. Patchy fog overnight, low 15. Sunny to start tomorrow. A mix of sun and cloud in the afternoon, high 25. A mix of sun and cloud Sunday and 26.
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4: More pain at the pumps this morning after the unscheduled increase a couple of days ago. The Nova Scotia Energy Board has raised regular self-serve by another 4.4 cents to a minimum $1.81.4 a liter. Premium is up another 4.6 cents to $1.96.4. A diesel is $2.38.6, a hike of 9.3 cents. A regional council committee is calling for a review of how expenses are handled in the mayor's office. The Audit and Finance Standing Committee unanimously approved a motion calling for a full review of how the mayor's expenses are approved and paid. This comes after the Auditor General flagged 4 transactions in the mayor's office totaling nearly $112,000. $77,000 of that was for legal work, which the mayor has since paid back. The committee also wants the review to deliver an action plan to address such issues within the next 2 months. In a statement, Phil Moore said he supports the review and pushed for it to include all municipal departments to provide clarity and accountability. RCMP in Colchester County continue to investigate after human remains were found in a wooded area near DeBert. Officers responded to a report of possible human remains July 22nd. They have been confirmed now as those of a man. RCMP's Major Crime Unit and Colchester Mounties are working with the Medical Examiner Service to try to identify the man and determine just how he died. Police say they do believe criminality was a factor. Investigators have been conducting additional searches of the area looking for evidence, and police say they're unable to release any further details at this time. Residents of Littletan, Cook Island, are demanding answers about their ferry service 6 years after the province promised to fix it. Roughly half the island's households met recently to discuss concerns over the lack of communication and the delay in construction of a new wharf at Littletan, Cook. According to the Chronicle Herald, the original plan from the province called for an 18-vehicle ferry connecting Little and Big Tan Cook with Blandford. However, the province has since separated the projects, awarding a $57 million contract for new wharves at Blandford and Big Tan Cook, but nothing for Little Tan Cook. And residents on that island say their current wharf's falling apart. They need a plan in place before the winter. In sports in the major leagues, Blue Jays ended a series against the Red Sox with a 7-0 loss. Mariners shut down the Yankees 1-0. In football, BC had a 30-26 win in Calgary. Now you're up to date. I'm Daryl Good.
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4: A mix of sun and cloud today. Chance of showers or thunder showers late this afternoon. Windy high of 25, the humidex 28. Partly cloudy, some showers or a thunder shower before clearing late this evening. Patchy fog overnight, low 15. Sunny to start tomorrow. A mix of sun and cloud in the afternoon, high 25. A mix of sun and cloud Sunday and 26.

0: 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And who can it be now? A lot of men and women at work with road work around Metro. So be cognizant of that. Allow yourself some extra time in some areas of HRM. 89.9 The Wave, Voke Optical web poll question for your weekend. Are you still buying mostly Canadian? Yes or no? I know some people that are sticking to it. But what about you? 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
6: A mix of sun and cloud today. Chance of showers or thunder showers late this afternoon. Windy high of 25 to humid X 28. Partly cloudy, some showers or a thunder shower before clearing late this evening. Patchy fog overnight, low 15. Sunny to start tomorrow. A mix of sun and cloud in the afternoon, high 25. A mix of sun and cloud Sunday and 26.
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0: 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Casey Kasem countdown this weekend. 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Casey Kasem countdown the 70s Sunday morning starting at 8 o'clock. 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Casey Kasem countdown tomorrow the 80s, Sunday the 70s, 89.9 The Wave.
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8: A mix of sun and cloud today. Chance of showers or thunder showers late this afternoon. Windy high of 25 to humid X 28. Partly cloudy, some showers or a thunder shower before clearing late this evening. Patchy fog overnight, low 15. Sunny to start tomorrow. A mix of sun and cloud in the afternoon, high 25. A mix of sun and cloud Sunday and 26.
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5: Mix of sun and cloud with a chance of showers or thundershowers this afternoon. A high today of 25. For tonight, partly cloudy with a chance of showers or thundershowers this evening, then clearing overnight, low 15. For Saturday, sunshine in the morning, then a mix of sun and cloud for the afternoon. A high tomorrow of 25. And for Sunday, a mix of sun and cloud and a high of 26.
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9: Mix of sun and cloud with a chance of showers or thundershowers this afternoon. A high today of 25. For tonight, partly cloudy with a chance of showers or thundershowers this evening, then clearing overnight, low of 15. For Saturday, sunshine in the morning, then a mix of sun and cloud for the afternoon. A high tomorrow of 25. And for Sunday, a mix of sun and cloud and a high of 26.
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1: We've unlocked the vaults, and we're replaying Casey Kasem's American Top 40, the 70s. This week is from August 14th, 1971. That's when Tommy James was dragging the line. B.J. Thomas saw Mighty Clouds of Joy. Blood, Sweat, and Tears wanted to go down gambling. And the Bee Gees wondered, how do you mend a broken heart? You'll hear those hits and all the Top 40 songs from August 14th, 1971, right here on American Top 40, the 70s.
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2: Mix of sun and cloud with a chance of showers or thundershowers this afternoon. A high today of 25. For tonight, partly cloudy with a chance of showers or thundershowers this evening, then clearing overnight, low of 15. For Saturday, sunshine in the morning, then a mix of sun and cloud for the afternoon. A high tomorrow of 25. And for Sunday, a mix of sun and cloud and a high of 26.
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break. 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

0: Greatest hits for the Maritimes, Prince Raspberry Beret, Alanis Morissette, Ironic, and Here Comes the Sun by the Beatles. And speaking of the Beatles, on this day, 1985, 3 years after their duet, The Girl Is Mine, Paul McCartney gives Michael Jackson some advice and advises him to invest in publishing. So he does. He makes a bid, a winning bid of $47.5 million to rights over the Lennon-McCartney Beatles songs. Anyway, turns out to be a great investment for Michael, but kills that friendship.
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Greatest hits for the Maritimes. It's good times. Tom Cochran. I'm Nathan. Good afternoon. Platinum Blonde is up after Sheryl Crow and All I Want to Do.

0: That's Platinum Blonde crying over you. Greatest hits for the Maritimes and Sheryl Crow, All I Want to Do, became a summer song in 1994. The album came out in 93. It took a year to catch on. Sheryl was touring vigorously small theaters as she worked on building her audience. She had a chance to open for Eagles on their reunion tour and then played Woodstock in 94, which 2 or 3 days ago actually was the anniversary of that Woodstock. And so there you go. It became a number two hit for Sheryl, but like I said, it took a bit to catch on. Coming up, we have Madonna, Material Girl, and Blue Rodeo.
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2: 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It's going to take you back like to the 1990s. Now, I'm looking at this Milwaukee 5.0 battery. They are originally $188, so they dropped them to $98, and they just dropped them again to $87.97. Isn't that wild? That's well over $100 in savings. That is unbelievable. You're not going to get that anywhere else in the city for the next 25 years. Like, I mean, that is just unbelievable. All right, I'm going to do one better right now. How about the M18 Red Lithium High Output 6.0 batteries? 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
7: Mix of sun and cloud with a chance of showers or thundershowers this afternoon. A high today of 25. For tonight, partly cloudy with a chance of showers or thundershowers this evening, then clearing overnight. Low of 15. For Saturday, sunshine in the morning, then a mix of sun and cloud for the afternoon. A high tomorrow of 25. And for Sunday, a mix of sun and cloud and a high of 26. 80.

0: Greatest hits with the Maritimes Blue Rodeo till I am myself again. My name is Nathan, and good afternoon. We're getting closer to that weekend, and it's going to be a good weekend for Darlene Campbell. Yep, Darlene is our eighth and final winner with our Fuel Your Summer contest. She's picked up $250 in gas, so that should get you a few places, Darlene. I hope you enjoy it, and enjoy summer. I was going to say what's left of it, but that sounds very much like, oh boy, even though, oh boy. Yeah. If you played along and your name wasn't announced, you weren't selected, we thank you. We do appreciate your participation, and of course to all our great sponsors as well.
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2: And we are here at Taylor Timberbard, and it's for their mega sale today. They got a lot of stuff going on here today, including some mega sales, especially on Milwaukee stuff. We got the Milwaukee reps here, and they have tools, and they also have specials on stuff like the 5.0 battery, the XC 5.0. Now, that was $188. They dropped it to $98, and now they dropped it again to $87.97 for those batteries. All right, I'm here with Yves Zucchini, and Yves, you are the master chef today.
3: Yeah, that's what they say, but yeah, I'm trying to do my best to make some preps for some taster for everybody here.
2: You have, what is it, fried pineapple?
3: I did some smoked pineapple, yeah. So I smoked pineapple with a little bit of spice on it, and after that, it's eat up and serve that, and it's awesome.
2: Well, everybody's saying it's delicious.
3: Yeah, it is, and it's made on the cooker and on the smoker. I did some smoked cookies also in a smoker, yeah. So people are amazed that we can do cookies in a smoker.
2: Yeah, yeah.
3: So it's a grill, but it's a smoker at the same time. So come and see us, Charbroil, Pit Boss, and Oklahoma Joe at Taylor's.
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1: And we are here at Taylor Timber Barn, and it's for their mega sale today. They got a lot of stuff going on here today, including some mega sales, especially on Milwaukee stuff. We got the Milwaukee reps here, and they have tools, and they also have specials on stuff like the 5.0 battery, the XC 5.0. Now, that was $188. They dropped it to $98, and now they dropped it again to $87.97 for those batteries. All right, I'm here with Yves Zucchini, and Yves, you are the master chef today.
2: Yeah, that's what they say, but yeah, I'm trying to do my best to make some preps for some taster for everybody here.
1: You have, what is it, fried pineapple?
2: I did some smoked pineapple, yeah. So I smoked pineapple with a little bit of spice on it, and after that, it's eat up and serve that, and it's awesome.
1: Well, everybody's saying it's delicious.
2: Yeah, it is, and it's made on the cooker and on the smoker. I did some smoked cookies also in a smoker, yeah. So people are amazed that we can do cookies in a smoker.
1: Yeah, yeah.
2: So it's grill, but it's a smoker at the same time. So come and see us, Charbroil, Pit Boss, and Oklahoma Joe at Taylor's.
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0: Greatest hits for the Maritimes, Toto, and Hold the Line. This information came out, I think, just in time, just after the heat wave. At least that's when I found out about it. Eating ice cream is not recommended when it's hot outside. That's the go-to, right? Oh, it's hot, let's go for ice cream. It topped the list of worst foods to eat during a heat wave because of its high fat and sugar content, so it can actually make you feel warmer after you're done eating it. But who worries about after? Right? If I worried about after, I wouldn't look the way I do. I just worry about how it is in the moment, and it's absolutely delicious. However, if you want to take that to heart, yogurt-based treats with frozen berries is best. Salty snacks and white bread rounded out the list during a heat wave. So, like I said, it's a good thing we had this information after the heat wave.
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1: 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Like, the batteries are super, super expensive, but you can get one of those 5-amp batteries today, 5-amp hour batteries. It was $188, $87.97 today. You can't beat that. Doesn't matter where you go. Taylor Timbermart, Muscadabit Harbor. I'm Frankie Hollywood for 89.9 The Wave.

0: Great Big Sea and Runaway, greatest hits for the Maritimes and the Stones, Start Me Up. Like I said, it was licensed to Microsoft for the launch of Windows 95. I still think of that. I still think of that when I hear the opening guitar on Rolling Stone, Start Me Up. And then also Apple made it cool too. If your song was licensed for, remember the iPod on iPod commercial? Yeah. It actually increased in plays, streams, all that good stuff. So it was profitable on both ends for bands. It got them more plays plus the check they got for licensing the music. I'm Nathan. Hope you're doing well. We're just inching closer and closer to that weekend, getting all set to say goodbye to your coworkers for a couple of days. We've got Soft Cell coming up. Tainted Love is next.
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2: 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Milwaukee Rep is here, but I got to tell you about some of the tool packages as well. This is pretty fantastic. The M18 Fuel 5-Tool Combo Kit, that was $1,298. They dropped it down to $947, $351 in savings. Also, the M18 Cordless Lithium Ion 4-Tool Combo Kit, that was $628. They knocked it down to $397. That's $231 in savings. The M18 Cordless 2-Speed Grease Gun Kit, that was $548. And they knocked it down to $397, $151 in savings. Right here, Taylor Timbermart in Musquodoboit Harbor. I'm Frankie Hollywood for 89.9 The Wave.
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11: Partly cloudy with a chance of showers or thundershowers this evening, then clearing overnight, low 15. For Saturday, mainly sunny in the morning, then a mix of sun and cloud for the afternoon, high tomorrow of 25. And for Sunday, a mix of sun and cloud and a high of 26.

Greatest hits for the Maritimes, Chilliwack, My Girl, Soft Cell as well, and Tainted Love. My name is Nathan. Good afternoon. Hey, don't forget Deep Purple's going to be in town. Yeah. Along with Kansas this weekend. That's what? That's tomorrow. The 15th. If you want to go, get your tickets. It should be a grand old time.

0: Coming up to 4 o'clock. Before then, some Rockin' Hyde and the Rembrandts next.
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1: And we are at Taylor Timber Mart in Muscadabit Harbor, and they are having their mega sale today, especially on the Milwaukee tools. The Milwaukee reps are packing up for today. But I have to stress that, I mean, that battery that was $188, the 5-amp-hour battery, the red lithium high output, was $188, dropped it to $98, dropped it again to $87.97. Also, the M18 fuel, 7.25-inch circular saw with forged battery kit, that was $678. You save $181 on that today, $497. Also, the M18 compact brushless 1/2-inch drill driver kit, that was $228. Save $88.03. That has dropped to $139.97. Right here at Taylor Timber Mart, Muscadabit Harbor. 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

0: Greatest Hits of the Maritimes and the Bare Naked Ladies. It's all been done before. Rod Stewart, Young Turks. You know, I gotta say, I don't see him doing many more shows. He had to postpone and cancel some shows. He needed an immediate medical procedure. It wasn't a dangerous one, but it had to happen right away. And now he has canceled his remaining tour dates and Vegas residency. The procedure was heart surgery. He had a stent put in. Sir Rod Stewart, this is according to his official statement, Sir Rod Stewart has successfully undergone a routine coronary stent procedure. Doctors are pleased with his recovery. Rod is doing very well and his return to his normal daily activities. He's expected to be stage ready in 4 weeks. So what do I know? Maybe he's good to go and he'll, heal up and get back on the road. It just seems this is happening more and more frequently.
1: 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This week, Casey takes you back to August 21st, 1982. That's when Gary U.S. Bonds was out of work. The Go-Go's took a vacation. The Human League wondered, "Don't You Want Me?" And John Cougar told a little ditty about Jack and Diane. You'll hear those songs, all the top 40 hits, and the long-distance dedications from August 21st, 1982, right here on American Top 40, The 80s.
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5: Partly cloudy with a chance of showers or thundershowers this evening, then clearing overnight, low 15. For Saturday, mainly sunny in the morning, then a mix of sun and cloud for the afternoon, high tomorrow 25. And for Sunday, a mix of sun and cloud and a high of 26.
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0: Greatest hits for the Maritimes and Brian Adams this time. Madonna and Into the Groove. And we're just getting into that groove. We've got the All Ladies Feel Good Drive Home coming up for you at 5 o'clock. And right now it's the 89.9 The Wave Vogue Optical Web Poll question. And every time there's a bit of a rift between, well, say, Canada and the U.S. trade talks. And you know the deal, right? Of course you do. You know, the pride goes up a little bit, more proud to be Canadian, and maybe you're showing that pride in being cognizant of the products you're purchasing. So we want to know, are you still buying mostly Canadian when you can? Can't always, but when you can, do you do it? At 899thewave.fm, go vote, let us know.
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1: Good afternoon. The man accused of making a bomb threat against the U.S. consulate in Halifax has had his bail hearing delayed for a third time. 54-year-old Ali Askara again appeared in court today, where court heard it remains unclear what additional charges the police may lay against Askara. Judge then adjourned the bail hearing for a third time since he was arrested on Monday. So far, Askara has only been charged with uttering threats and public mischief stemming from the bomb threat that forced the evacuation of the north end of downtown Halifax for several hours on Monday. He's now due to return to court for his rescheduled bail hearing next Wednesday, August 19th. A warning for people living in high-rises in Halifax. A woman living on the 7th floor of a downtown apartment building reported on social media on Wednesday that she came out of her bathroom to find a drone hovering right in front of her bedroom window. He says it appeared to be facing her, possibly recording, and hovered for a good 30 to 40 seconds before flying away. Some others then commented of similar experiences. Incident was reported to police, who confirmed they are investigating and say drone operators should know that peering into someone's home with a drone violates voyeurism laws. Swimmers and surfers are being told they should stay out of the water at two of the most popular beaches in the Halifax area. Nova Scotia Park says testing has shown elevated bacteria levels at both Rainbow Haven Beach and Lawrencetown Beach. Advisories issued today say the water at both beaches is unsafe and could result in illness. Swimming advisory at both beaches will remain in place at least through the weekend, and until such time, testing shows the water to be safe. The 2026 appointments to the Order of Nova Scotia were announced today by Lieutenant Governor Mike Savage. They include Robert Bennett of New Glasgow, Halifax businessman and philanthropist Whitey Fairs, the late former Premier and physician John Hamm of Stellarton, Dartmouth academic Barb Hamilton Hinch, Antigonish legal anthropologist L. Jane McMillan, Glace Bay musician Matt Minglewood, Halifax activist and historian Lynn Murphy, Dartmouth judge Corrine Sparks, Millbrook Mi'kmaq artist and elder Alan Sillaboy, and Shelley Whitman of Black Point. Order of Nova Scotia is the province's highest honor, recognizing contributions in areas that include arts, human rights, public services, health, and education. An investiture ceremony will be held at Government House in Halifax for the 2026 inductees this fall. The bells of St. Marie in Church Point will ring again tomorrow for the first time in many, many years. Bells at the historic church, thought to be the tallest wooden church in North America, will chime as part of a ceremony at 4 p.m. Saturday. It's to mark both National Acadian Day and a major milestone in the efforts to save the iconic structure. The St. Marie Heritage and Development Association, a community-led effort to secure the building's future, recently won a $50,000 first prize in the National Trust of Canada's Next Great Save competition. That doesn't mean that the historic church's future is certain, though. Association is still in ongoing talks with the building's owner, the Archdiocese of Halifax Yarmouth, on the future of St. Marie. As part of the celebrations this weekend, the church will temporarily reopen to the public from now through Sunday between noon and 7 p.m. Nova Scotia is funding a new study that aims to reduce methane emissions from the province's largest landfills. Researchers at St. Evex University are getting more than $242,000 to measure methane emissions at landfills and look at ways to capture the gas before it enters the atmosphere. Also examine methane recovery systems being used elsewhere in Canada and around the world. Goal is to give municipalities information that they can use to reduce emissions and potentially generate renewable energy from the captured methane. Province says the project supports Nova Scotia's targets of cutting greenhouse gas emissions by at least 53% of 2005 levels by the year 2030 and of reaching net zero emissions by the year 2050. The Kids Help Phone is sounding the alarm on a record surge of overnight demand for youth mental health support ahead of the back-to-school season. Jen Nicholson has the details.
2: As of June 30th, the foundation says it experienced a 24% increase in the number of text messages received from young people in the overnight hours compared to the year prior. A release says between 8 p.m. and 8 a.m., texting demand is 183% higher than during daytime hours. Rebecca Shields, president and CEO at Kids Help Phone, says additional frontline clinical roles will be added, and this heightened demand should be a call to action for us all. A fundraising appeal to help increase overnight staff has begun, particularly in British Columbia and Atlantic Canada, to respond to text messages in the late evenings and early morning hours, and to expand French language capacity. For MBS News, I'm Jen Nicholson.
1: And a new report is raising concerns about the safety of electric scooters and e-bikes among Canadian youth. Canadian Pediatric Surveillance Program says doctors reported 48 serious injuries involving youth on powered mobility devices in 2025. That includes 12 children admitted to ICU and 10 youth deaths linked to e-scooters or e-bikes. Majority of the injuries were recorded among 10 to 15-year-olds. The report is prompting calls for more consistent rules to regulate the devices, many of which can reach speeds in excess of 30 kilometers per hour. Some jurisdictions are already taking action. Nova Scotia recently announced it plans to ban the use of e-scooters and e-bikes for children under the age of 14. In sports in the majors, the Blue Jays open a weekend series against the Yankees. Jays are currently just two games out of the final wild card spot in the American League. And in the CFL, the Red Blacks are on the road in Winnipeg. Now you're up to date. I'm Jeff Goodfellow.
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1: Partly cloudy with a chance of showers or thundershowers this evening, then clearing overnight, low 15. For Saturday, mainly sunny in the morning, then a mix of sun and cloud for the afternoon, high tomorrow of 25. And for Sunday, a mix of sun and cloud and a high of 26. Halifax traffic, it's not too bad at the moment. A little slow getting out of the downtown core, but no major holdups around either of the bridges, the Bi-High or the Rotary. Just a little slow in the expected places. It's also a bit of a slowdown 102 outbound right now between Larry UTech and the 102-101 exchange. Also slows up pretty good on the Bedford Highway once you get past Mill Cove.
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0: Colin James, five long years, wrapping up the all-ladies feel-good drive home. On this day in 80s history, this is a cool story because it's in Halifax. Guns N' Roses kick off their first North American tour at a show in Halifax. They are not the headliners. They're opening. They're opening for the Cult. Yeah, on this day in 1987. And 2 years prior to that, 3 years after Michael and Paul Jackson and McCartney have their duet, The Girl Is Mine, Paul McCartney's giving Michael and Jackson investment advice, which, you know, is good. And he says, you should invest in publishing. So Michael Jackson makes a bid of $47.5 million to rights over 250 Lennon and McCartney Beatles songs. That bid is accepted. He wins. He wins the publisher. He wins the rights to the music, but it ultimately ends their friendship.
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0: Greatest Hits with Maritime's Tal Bachman and She's So High. I'm Nathan, and good day to you. I don't know how politically correct your office is, but a lot of places, you know, it's work, personal discussion, you stay out of it, but there's a lot of talk now, a lot of comments going around offices about people's appearances. And it all has to do with GLP-1 weight loss drugs. And people are curious as to how you did it. Oh, you look so good. And some HR departments are like, no, you can't be doing that. But here's the thing. It is helping people also get jobs, not only opening up discussions, people working in jobs, but it is increasing the chance of people who are on the drugs becoming employed by as much as 27%. You know, I guess you look better, so maybe you look more confident. I don't know. It's just what the numbers say.
1: We've unlocked the vaults, and we're replaying Casey Kasem's American Top 40, the 70s. This week is from August 14th, 1971. That's when Tommy James was dragging the line. B.J. Thomas saw Mighty Clouds of Joy. Blood, Sweat, and Tears wanted to go down gambling. And the Bee Gees wondered, how do you mend a broken heart? You'll hear those hits and all the Top 40 songs from August 14th, 1971, right here on American Top 40, the 70s.
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6: Partly cloudy with a chance of showers or thundershowers this evening, then clearing overnight, low 15. For Saturday, mainly sunny in the morning, then a mix of sun and cloud for the afternoon, high tomorrow 25. And for Sunday, a mix of sun and cloud and a high of 26.
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0: April Wine, just between you and me. Greatest hits for the Maritimes. And Bruce Springsteen, Dancing in the Dark. Go on. Enjoy the weekend. Yes, Darlene's going to enjoy it. And we're going to cover the fuel in her vehicle. Darlene Campbell is our eighth and final winner for Fuel Your Summer. She spotted the cruiser, scanned the code, and as we promised, every Friday someone is winning every Friday. Up until this one, that is. Now, still, go out and enjoy yourself. Enjoy your weekend. It's Michael Jackson, Don't Stop Till You Get Enough, next on 89.9 The Wave.
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1: Partly cloudy with a chance of showers or thundershowers this evening, then clearing overnight, low 15. For Saturday, mainly sunny in the morning, then a mix of sun and cloud for the afternoon, high tomorrow 25. And for Sunday, a mix of sun and cloud and a high of 26.

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